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1: 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On Channel 4 Bravo, Box 42707, EMS Level 2, 5937, Bayshore Road, Cross Street, Tory Road. Hazmat 401, Ambulance 408. On Channel 4 Bravo, Box 42707, EMS Level 2, 5937, Bayshore Road, Cross Street, Tory Road.

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On channel 4 Bravo, box 44204, EMS level 3, 10200, Colvin Run Road, memory care unit, cross street, Walker Road. 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Medic 208, engine 405, on channel 4 Bravo, box 42691, EMS level 3, 5204, Cottingham Place, cross street, Manchester Way.

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0: 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I'm finishing up around the zero clearance on the second floor. I'll be out in about 5 minutes.
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0: 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On channel 4 Bravo, box 41100, EMS level 3, 6210. Quandar Road, Five Guys, Cross Street, Richmond Highway. Ambulance 411, engine 411. On channel 4 Bravo, box 41100, EMS level 3, 6210. Quandar Road, Five Guys, Cross Street, Richmond Highway.
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0: 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Spring Hills, Mount Vernon, 319A, Cross Street, Richmond Highway. 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On channel 4 Bravo, box 40938, EMS level 3, 3709, Shannon's Greenway. Spring Hills, Mount Vernon, 319A, Cross Street, Richmond Highway.
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On channel 4 Bravo, Box 42606, EMS Level 1, 5626. Sheldon Drive, Cross Street, Fenton Port. 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

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Engine 426, Ambulance 408. On Channel 4 Bravo, Box 42607, EMS Level 2, 6800, Commercial Drive, Fairfax Sportsplex, Cross Street, Industrial Road.

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0: 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Pole number for the closest pole is going to be Charlie Oscar 425, Golf Charlie 44.
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Engine 405, truck 422, on channel 4 Bravo, box 40529, commercial fire alarm, 7015, Manchester Boulevard, cross street, Manchester Boulevard.

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On tail 4 Bravo, Box 40937, EMS Level 1, 7958. Chanoli Avenue, 102, Cross Street, Audubon Avenue. Engine 409, Medic 409. On tail 4 Bravo, Box 40937, EMS Level 1, 7958. Chanoli Avenue, 102, Cross Street, Audubon Avenue.

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Air Bravo, Box 438, 4, EMS Level 1, 6708 Red Post Road, Cross Street, Green Post Court. Engine 438, Medic 417. On Channel 4, Bravo, Box 43804, EMS Level 1, 6708, White Post Road, Cross Street, Green Post Court.

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On channel 4 Bravo, box 40900, EMS level 3, 8111. Tiswell Drive, Mount Vernon Nursing Home, 133B, Cross Street, Tiswell Drive.

Tower 438, engine 417, ambulance 438, paramedic engine 522, medic 522, on channel 4 Charlie, box 41755, crash with injury, Interstate 66 westbound over Route 29, Cross Street, Route 29 southbound ramp to Interstate 66 westbound. Tower 438, engine 417, ambulance 438, paramedic engine 522, medic 522, on channel 4 Charlie, box 41755, crash with injury, Interstate 66 westbound over Route 29, Cross Street, Route 29 southbound ramp to Interstate 66 westbound.

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1: 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We're at 62 now. We see nothing. Yeah, anything from the 28 side.

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Ambulance 423, engine 423, on channel 4 Bravo, box 42304, EMS level 3, 4205, Middlebrook Street, Cross Street, Ashmore 8 Drive.

Engine 421, ambulance 421. On channel 4 Bravo, Vox, 421 54, EMS level 2, Interstate 66 eastbound ramp to Route 123 southbound, Cross Street, Interstate 66 eastbound. Engine 421, ambulance 421. On channel 4 Bravo, Vox, 421 54, EMS level 2, Interstate 66 eastbound ramp to Route 123 southbound, Cross Street, Interstate 66 eastbound.

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On channel 4 Bravo, box 4300. 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Engine 430. On channel 4 Bravo, box 4300. Carbon monoxide alarm, 2906 Cedar Lane, Cross Street, Route 29.

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0: State Police has that as a disabled vehicle. Can you advise if there are any injuries?
1: No injuries. 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
0: 10-4. We'll let him know.

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1: 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Ambulance 421 is going to be transporting to Fair Oaks.
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Engine 408, Medic 408. On channel 4 Bravo, box 40809, EMS level 1, 4131, Hummer Road, 711, Cross Street, Horseshoe Drive.

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0: ALS call is the information 415. 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

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On channel 4 Bravo, box 43604, EMS level 1, 13325, Fairfield Ridge Avenue, 213, Cross Street, Silver Arrow Way.

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EMS level 3, 5803 North Kings Highway, Huntington. North Kings Highway parking garage, cross street, North Kings Highway. Ambulance 411, engine 411. 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EMS level 3, 5803. North Kings Highway, Huntington. North Kings Highway parking garage, cross street, North Kings Highway.

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On channel 4 Bravo, box 41136, EMS level 1, 3429, Holly Hill Road, D4, Cross Street, Minclair. Truck 411, Medic 411, Engine 411. 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

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On channel 4 Bravo, box 41126, EMS level 1, 6721. Tower Drive, Cross Street, Tower Drive. Truck 411, Medic 409, ALS 402. On channel 4 Bravo, box 41126, EMS level 1, 6721. Tower Drive, Cross Street, Tower Drive. 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On channel 4 Bravo, box 42522, EMS level 2, 11925, Bromantown Drive, Reston Library, Cross Street, Fountain Drive. 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Truck 422. On channel 4 Bravo, box 42213, Lissasit, 6111, Dorchester Street, Cross Street, Essex Avenue. 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On channel 4 Bravo, box 42213, Lissasit, 6111, Dorchester Street, Cross Street, Essex Avenue.

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Engine 415, Engine 421, Hazmat 401, Tower 438, Ambulance 421, Battalion 403. 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

0: 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On channel 4 Bravo, box 41100, EMS level 3, 6375. Richmond Highway, the Bellhaven Apartments, 339, Cross Street, Fairview Drive. Ambulance 409, engine 409. On channel 4 Bravo, box 41100, EMS level 3, 6375. Richmond Highway, the Bellhaven Apartments, 339, Cross Street, Fairview Drive.
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0: 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I'm cleaning the lap currently.
1: 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Odor at the front door. Do you want to continue to investigate or do you want to call the recon zone clear?

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0: two in front, two in rear of a split level. Label 1, 2, 3. One is all set from 2 and 3. Pitching is located in the Charlie quadrant of level 1. The gas connection is on side Charlie.
1: Delvers, recon's all clear.
0: Recon's all clear for the front door. We have no reading for the front door, just the odor. We'll continue to investigate until we get reading.
1: Got Rogers, have units go ahead and take your gas leak commensurate positions. We'll investigate with engine 415, tower 438. Other units standing by the recon zone.
2: One 03, overdose. 3650, Joseph Hewitt Drive, Fair Oaks Center,

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Homeowner advised the stove must on the low. Replacement controls the stove and natural ventilated. First floor is odor, no reading. We're investigating floor number 3 now.

0: That's 415 for command.
1: Go ahead, command.
0: Any EMS needs for the occupants?
1: Not at this time. Floor number 3 is also clear. Again, an odor. No percentages picked up on 4 gas.
0: Copy, just confirm the 4 gas is not picking up anything.
1: That's right. Just odor throughout the house. Nothing on 4 gas. We're going to be transitioning to floor number 2.
0: Copy, Tower 438 is arriving on the scene. What do you need from them?
1: We'll just bring one fan to positive pressure of the structure to get the odor out. And we should be able to hold it with one and one once we clear floor number 3.
0: Copy, Tower 438 to direct.
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2: 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We'll even call it 1-1 ventilation. We'll have a tower, 4, 3, 6, also read meter the first floor, second floor.

0: Copy. Just confirming, we've investigated all three levels. No findings on the meters.
1: Man Tower 438.
0: Go ahead.
1: Special service lab. The split level single family. Basement 1-2. Basement access is going to be on side Bravo. Gas meter located side Charlie. Service Washington gas. No odors around the meter. We're going to investigate with 15 now just to verify their findings with our meter.
0: Copy that. I'll stand by when you get the second set of readings. Just go ahead and measure all levels.
2: Man for Fairfax.
0: Go ahead.
2: It's 10 minutes since your incident.
0: Copy. Units are investigating an odor of natural gas in a single family home. So far, no findings, just odor only. We'll stand by for a second set of readings from Tower 438. We'll continue to hold Engine 415, Engine 421, Tower 438, and myself.
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0: 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We just saw our fan at the front door. I think we're good to follow recommendations into 415 or 101.

0: 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Very fashion of command. No emergent findings at this address. We're going to hold this incident with engine 415, tower 438. 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

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Richmond Highway, Candlewood Suites, 122 Cross Street, Mount Vernon Memorial Highway. Engine 424, Medic 424. On channel 4 Bravo, Box 42418, EMS Level 1, 8847. Richmond Highway, Candlewood Suites, 122 Cross Street, Mount Vernon Memorial Highway.

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0: 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On channel 4 Bravo, box 4023. Public service, Gallows Road, eastbound over Interstate 495, Cross Street. Route 650 eastbound ramp to Interstate 495 southbound. Ambulance 434. On channel 4 Bravo, box 4023. Public service, Gallows Road, eastbound over Interstate 495, Cross Street. Route 650 eastbound ramp to Interstate 495 southbound.
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Commercial fire alarm, 9140. Belvoir Woods Parkway. The Fairfax Dining Room, Cross Street, Richmond Highway. Engine 419, Tower 424. On channel 4 Bravo, box 41908. Commercial fire alarm, 9140. Belvoir Woods Parkway. The Fairfax Dining Room, Cross Street, Richmond Highway.

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Engine 413, ambulance 413. On channel 4 Bravo, box 41318, EMS level 2, cross street, Leesburg Pike at turn C Marshall Drive.

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Engine 409, ambulance 409. On channel 4 Bravo, box 40902, EMS level 2, 7609, Ridgecrest Drive, Cross Street, Lindale Drive.

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0: 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North Madison Street, Lockwood House, 415. Engine 428, medic 410. On channel, 4 Bravo, box, 42807, EMS level 1, 600. North Madison Street, Lockwood House, 415.
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Florida Avenue, 103, Cross Street. 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Florida Avenue, 103, Cross Street, Florida Avenue.

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Box Forest Drive, Cross Street, Lily Lock Way.

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Ambulance 444, Tower 401. On Channel 4 Bravo, Box 40100, EMS Level 3, 1350, Beverly Road, Ashby at McLean, 920, Cross Street, Old McLean Village Drive.

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Overdose, 5836. North Kings Highway, Duncan, Cross Street, North Kings Highway. Engine 411, ambulance 411. On channel 4 Bravo, box 41138. Overdose, 5836. North Kings Highway, Duncan, Cross Street, North Kings Highway.

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Washington Boulevard at North North Sycamore Street. Engine 428. 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Cross Street. Washington Boulevard at North North Sycamore Street. Engine 421, Medic 417, on channel 4 Bravo, box, 42129, EMS level 1, 13112 Mallory Court, Cross Street, Melville Lane. Engine 421, Medic 417, on channel 4 Bravo, box, 42129, EMS level 1, 13112, Mallory Court, Cross Street, Melville Lane.

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On Channel 4 Bravo, Box 436-33, crash with injury, cross street. Fairfax County Parkway northbound at West Fox Road. Engine 436, Ambulance 436. On Channel 4 Bravo, Box 436-33, crash with injury, cross street. Fairfax County Parkway northbound at West Fox Road.

Tower 438, Engine 438, Ambulance 438, Paramedic Engine 522, Medic 522, on Channel 4 Charlie, Box 43851, crash with injury, Interstate 66 westbound under Bull Run Drive, Cross Street, Interstate 66 West Highway. Tower 438, Engine 438, Ambulance 438, Paramedic Engine 522, Medic 522, on Channel 4 Charlie, Box 43851, crash with injury, Interstate 66 westbound under Bull Run Drive, Cross Street, Interstate 66 West Highway.

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Douglas Avenue, Cross Street, Bryce Street. 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EMS level 3, 2841. Douglas Avenue, Cross Street, Bryce Street. 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Engine 404, tower 436. On channel 4 Bravo, box 43602, commercial fire alarm, 13711, Sayward Boulevard, Hyatt Place, Bellis East, Cross Street, Carthaway.

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On Channel 4 Bravo, Box 43012, EMS Level 3, 9490, Sprague Avenue, The Providence, 611 Cross Street, Bleecker Street. Ambulance 434, Engine 430. On Channel 4 Bravo, Box 43012, EMS Level 3, 9490, Sprague Avenue, The Providence, 611 Cross Street, Bleecker Street.

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Ambulance 106, Tower 401. On Channel 4 Bravo, Box 40143, EMS Level 3, 6422, Noble Drive, Cross Street, Tucker Avenue.

0: 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On channel 4 Charlie, box 41563. Crash with injury, Sully Road northbound Cree Lee Jackson Memorial Highway, cross street, Willard Road westbound ramp to Sully Road. Truck 440, engine 415, medic 415, engine 302, ambulance 436. On channel 4 Charlie, box 41563. Crash with injury, Sully Road northbound Cree Lee Jackson Memorial Highway, cross street, Willard Road westbound ramp to Sully Road. Engine 425, medic 425. On channel 4 Bravo, box 425-18, EMS level 2, 1782. Jonathan Way, B, Cross Street, North Shore Drive. Engine 425, medic 425. On channel 4 Bravo, box 425-18, EMS level 2, 1782. Jonathan Way, B, Cross Street, North Shore Drive.
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Tower 436. On Channel 4 Charlie, Box 415, 63. Crash with injury, Sully Road northbound pre-Lee-Jackson Memorial Highway, Cross Street, Willard Road westbound ramp to Sully Road. Tower 436. On Channel 4 Charlie, Box 415, 63. Crash with injury, Sully Road northbound pre-Lee-Jackson Memorial Highway, Cross Street, Willard Road westbound ramp to Sully Road.

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1: Engine 415.

0: Fairfax Engine 415. We're on a scene, two vehicle accident, minor damage. We're on the right shoulder just past Route 50, northbound Solid Road. Yeah, investigating.
1: Correct. 619.

0: Fairfax Engine 415. We're on a scene, two vehicle accident, minor damage. We're at, on the right shoulder just past Route 50, northbound Solid Road. Yeah, investigating.
1: Correct. 619.
0: Fairfax Engine 415. No injuries at this location. Both vehicles are off the roadway. You can go ahead and tell everybody else to turn the channel.
1: Direct, Pistolini is responding for the crash with injury, Silly Road, northbound at Route 50. All units can go in service. Clearing Channel 4, Charlie, 619.

Power 438, engine 417, medic 417, paramedic engine 522, medic 522, on channel 4 Charlie, box 41755, crash with injury, Interstate 66 westbound over Route 29, cross street, Route 29 southbound ramp to Interstate 66 westbound. Power 438, engine 417, medic 417, paramedic engine 522, medic 522, on channel 4 Charlie, box 41755, crash with injury, Interstate 66 westbound over Route 29, cross street, Route 29 southbound ramp to Interstate 66 westbound.

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0: 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Engine 416, ambulance 416, on channel 4 Bravo, box 41684, crash with injury, 12030 Henderson Road, Cross Street, Winding Creek Court.
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0: at 438 on the scene. It's going to be 66 left, over 29 on the right shoulder.
1: 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Vehicle's going to be on the right shoulder. All units, they advise right shoulder.

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1: Virginia 417, go ahead.
0: Can you put us on an accident on 66 westbound prior to 29? We just witnessed it in the express lane. Going to be flipping around to investigate. Description as of yet.
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On channel 4 Bravo, Box 41753. Crash with injury. Interstate 66 Expressway westbound over Route 29. Engine 417. Channel 4 Bravo, Box 41753. Crash with injury. Interstate 66 Expressway westbound over Route 29.

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Engine 411, ambulance 411. On channel 4 Bravo, box 41139, EMS level 2, 6503, Enfield Drive, Cross Street, the Parkway.

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1: And, go ahead.
0: When returning back to Prince County, we witnessed an auto accident, I-66 westbound, small marker 49 over 9. We already passed it. You're probably going to want to dispatch an engine and a medic.
1: Engine 417 for Fairfax, is that going to be the same as the one you're on?
2: 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We have not arrived on scene yet. I have more info for you when you get there.
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3: That's negative. It's just after the 29 or. Fairfax, it's prior to the accident. At 29.
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0: 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On channel 4 Bravo, box 41753. Crash with injury. Interstate 66 Expressway westbound over Route 29. Medic 522. On channel 4 Bravo, box 41753. Crash with injury. Interstate 66 Expressway westbound over Route 29.
1: Fairfax, Tower 438.
2: Tower 438.
1: Yes, I understand you have an accident prior to 66 West from our location in the express lanes that Engine 17 is handling. We're handling the one on the right side. Are you going to dispatch additional units to the one that Engine 522 came upon?
2: Engine 22 was back in Prince William County. Medic 522 has been dispatched with Engine 417. Engine 417 from Fairfax, do you need any additional at this time?
3: Negative, no additional, but there's going to be a third vehicle involved. It's going to be a white pickup.
2: Okay.
3: And the 66 westbound in the main lane is going to be checked.
2: Direct.
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2: 10-4 Ambulance 106, 644.

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On channel 4 Bravo, box 42417, EMS level 3, prostrate, Sacramento Drive at Francisco Way. Ambulance 437, engine 424. On channel 4 Bravo, box 42417, EMS level 3, prostrate, Sacramento Drive at Francisco Way.

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1: 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Medic 522 will be handling both of those, but we'll need two additional tow truck units.
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3: 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On channel 4 Bravo, box 42417, EMS level 3, Cross Street, Sacramento Drive at Francisco Way.
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Truck 410, move up to fire station 408. Truck 410, move up to fire station 408. Engine 434, move up to fire station 421. Engine 434, move up to fire station 421. 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

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On channel 4 Bravo, box 42807, EMS level 3, 3101 South Manchester Street. Woodlake Towers Swimming Pool, 517, Cross Street, Glen Carlin Road. 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On channel 4 Bravo, box 42807, EMS level 3, 3101, South Manchester Street. Woodlake Towers Swimming Pool, 517, Cross Street, Glen Carlin Road.

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Richmond Highway, Safeway, Cross Street, Richmond Highway. Ambulance 409, engine 424. On channel 4 Bravo, box 42400, EMS level 3, 8646. Richmond Highway, Safeway, Cross Street, Richmond Highway.

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0: 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Tango, Bravo, Delta, 5029. We do have two that are slumped over.
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5: We do have a taker on that side. It is leaking. You're going to request a tanker task force and a full immediate response.
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5: 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Dr. Charlie's going to be clear. We're able to walk around. Speaking with the employee, we're currently operating in the center of the occupancy. It's going to be a bakery. 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We'll need the first three trucks to ladder to the roof and confirm up top. We do have a line stretch to the front of the building. We're continuing to investigate.
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8: 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Sky Charlie.
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5: 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And we can find some other side.
2: All right, I'm direct. 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They must be working on something up there.
6: All right. Just update. Just speak with the driver. Maybe where he said this, but there's no one else involved. 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There's a leaking at the crack in the side of the tank, approximately 5 to 10 gallons per minute. Leaking into the storm drain, engine 440 right now is putting down a foam blanket for vapors. We've identified the hot zone right where the nozzle is for engine 440 is. Our crew is going to go ahead and dim and dive the storm drain and stabilize the truck once the foam blanket's down.

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1: 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Can we attribute that to the haze and the odor inside? There's nothing but cakes.
0: Command from engine 404, that's affirmative. 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
1: Alright, I'm direct. You get the hold of 101.
0: That's affirmative. We can drop channel.
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1: Go ahead.
0: I did a walk around, confirmed that it is a 5 to 10 gallon per minute leak from a tear in the side of the aluminum tank. We are working with a 306-406. All vapors have been suppressed by the foam blanket. We've taken readings around, mostly just some readings right around where the leak is. We're currently in the process of stabilizing, and I have cut off the emergency stop. There's four total domes. I'm getting Rescue 405 to get four dome clamps, and they're going to be tasked with putting those on.
1: 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Rescue 406 is on clean.
2: 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Ambulance 108, Engine 401. Until 4 Bravo, Box 40191, EMS Level 3, 2100, Powhatan Street. The Air Falls Church, 150, Cross Street, Orland Street.

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0: Command, how's my group?
1: Go ahead.
0: The trailer has been stabilized. Using struts on the cling side. Risky 405 is preparing to go apply dome clamps to the four different covers. Risky 406 is beginning to start looking at the grounding field to start grounding the overturned trailer. I believe they're going to use the grassy area that's just past the trailer. When the new trailer comes in, have them stay to the right, come around and coming in from where the classroom is, that we'll offload to.
1: Great copies.

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0: Command Rescue 4 is there from Hazmat Group.
1: Sorry.
0: Just wanted to verify that we have a recovery tanker on the way and it has the capacity to hold the 4 pots. I'm going to give you the gallonage for each pot if you want to write those down and check with the company to make sure that they have a tanker on the way that can they can offload into all the products.
1: Yeah, we do have a recovery tanker on the way. And I'm ready for the numbers of those pots.
0: All right, the first pot is 2900. Second pot is 1500. Third pot is 2200. And the fourth pot is 2600.
1: Very copy. 2900. Command copies. Thank you.
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4: Ambo's 108 from Power 401. 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
0: These 1500 spots that are located in the middle. Also, all 4 dome clamps have been applied. We're putting down some more foam as the broken down a little bit to get more grease for suppression.
1: Command threat.
0: And with my group also, Rescue 405 is working with Engine 440 to get a water decon line for crews that exit the hot zone area with the product on their feet.
1: Got it.
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0: 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On channel 4 Bravo, Mox, 41400, EMS level 2, 9645. Burke Lake Road. Burke Alternative School, Cross Street, Lee Chapel Road. Engine 414, Medic 414. On channel 4 Bravo, Mox, 41400, EMS level 2, 9645. Burke Lake Road, Burke Alternative School, Cross Street, Lee Chapel Road.
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0: 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EMS level 2, 3610. South 14th Street, 15 Cross Street. South South Greenbrier Street. Engine 410, ambulance 410. On channel 4 Bravo, box 41092. EMS level 2, 3610. South 14th Street, 15 Cross Street. South South Greenbrier Street.
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0: Hey, man, how's my group?
1: Go ahead.
0: Just update on the situation. Rescue 406 has set up two separate grounding fields based on limited equipment. They're going to, we're testing the cables right now. In a few minutes, they're going to go down into the hot zone and ground the overturn to the one first grounding field. We're also setting up the pump. We're going to ground that next. So we should be all grounded, waiting on the recovery tanker to arrive.
1: All right, that's all right.
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0: 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I think you gave us the lobby address.
1: Ten four.

0: 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Does that help?
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2: Command copies, rescue 406 in a hot zone. 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

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Archer Avenue, Elementary School, Hutchison Elementary School, Cross Street, Huston Place.

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0: Another 414 is on scene at Burke Alternative School.
1: Yeah, I viewed him there. I'll go ahead and change their status. I've already added another medic to the other call. Thank you.
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1: The overturned tanker, the recovery tanker, and the pump have all been grounded. We're working on bonding all of them together. Once we complete that, we'll have the 15-minute relax time. During that time, I'm going to meet up with all unit officers and yourself at the command post so we understand exactly what's going to happen with the offloading process.
2: Command, sir.

0: Come in, this is 440.
1: Go ahead.
0: Just to clarify, readings are still the 45% at the leak. We're going to call the phone blank at the hot zone. Everything outside will be the warm.
1: Copy. Hot zone starts at the phone blank.
0: And it has my group.
1: Go ahead.
2: The sizes of the pots on the recovery tanker for me. The first one, first pot, is 3,000 gallon capacity. The second pot is 1,700 capacity. The third pot is 1,700 capacity. And the fourth pot is 2,800 capacity. The third pot, if we were to go straight from the third pot of the overturn tanker to the recovery tanker, will not be big enough, so we're going to have to utilize the other pots for the remainder of the liquid.
1: Repeat pot number one, please.
2: 3,000. 3,000.
1: Master X.

0: Man, I have my group. All the grounding and bonding connections have been made. You can start a 15-minute relax time. During that time, someone's going around just to confirm that all the connections have been made and made correctly with an ohmmeter. The unit officer is going to meet up with you at the command post.
1: Command copies. 9:58 will be the end of the relax time.

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Leesburg Pike, 408, Cross Street, Rio Drive. Ambulance 428, engine 428. On channel 4 Bravo, box 42809, EMS level 3, 6143. Leesburg Pike, 408, Cross Street, Rio Drive. Engine 410, Medic 408. On channel 4 Bravo, box 41092. EMS level 1, 3440. South Jefferson Street. Goodwin House Bayleaf Crossroads, 918. Engine 410, Medic 408. On channel 4 Bravo, box 41092. EMS level 1, 3440. South Jefferson Street. Goodwin House Bayleaf Crossroads, 918.

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On channel 4 Bravo, box 41831, EMS level 3, 3406 Castellier Road, Cross Street, Annandale Road. Ambulance 408, engine 418. On channel 4 Bravo, box 41831, EMS level 3, 3406, Castellier Road, Cross Street, Annandale Road.

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Ambulance 438, Engine 438, on channel 4 Bravo, Box 41500, EMS Level 3, 4213, Walney Road, Detox Center, Cross Street, Gallup Street.

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0: Fairfax from EMS 401. 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Have him come to the door.
1: 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The stairs should be on the left side of the house.
0: Okay, we're direct now. We didn't see that.
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Engine 428, medic 410, on channel 4 Bravo, box 42800, EMS level 1, 6541, Arlington Boulevard, U South Reno Care, Cross Street, South Street. Engine 428, medic 410, on channel 4 Bravo, box 42800, EMS level 1, 6541, Arlington Boulevard, U South Reno Care, Cross Street, South Street.

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Engine 410, ambulance 410, on channel 4 Bravo, box 41012, EMS level 2, 4116, Braddock Road, Park Lawn Elementary School, Cross Street, Landis Street. 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Engine 419, Medic 419, on channel 4 Bravo, box 41902, EMS level 1, 8714, LeBron Street, Cross Street, McLeod Court.

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0: 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Engine 438, Medic 415. On channel 4 Bravo, box 41513, EMS level 1, 3745, Maizewood Lane, Cross Street, Brandy Station Road. 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On channel 4 Bravo, box 41122, vehicle fire, 6601 Telegraph Road, our special harbor, Spray Park, Cross Street, Telegraph Road. Engine 405, Medic 411. On channel 4 Bravo, box 41122, vehicle fire, 6601, Telegraph Road, our special harbor, Spray Park, Cross Street, Telegraph Road.
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1: 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So I'll let you know we had it on with you guys. We're on the road.
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0: 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Entry Team 2, Rescue 406, has completed the drilling and offloading process of the third pot.
1: Command's all right.
0: We've successfully offloaded the tanker into the pots of the recovery tanker. I'm going to get a couple more units up there to drill some more holes because we have some more opportunity to do that.
1: Command's ready.
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William Collin Court, Cross Street, Connor Drive.

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0: 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Are you on the Charlie side?
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0: 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Just going to be around the Bravo to Charlie side.
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1: 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NU 424, Medic 409. On channel 4 Bravo, Box 42416, EMS Level 1, 8751, Richmond Highway, Best Western, 440 Cross Street, Richmond Highway Service Road.

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Engine 428, EMS 403, Ambulance 428. On channel 4 Bravo, Box 42810, EMS level 1, 6173, Greenwood Drive, 102, Cross Street, Patrick Henry Drive. 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
0: Lift assist, we are currently on. 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MS 442 should be the closest unit.
2: We're investigating the smell at the meter. 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We're still investigating.
3: All right, copy. 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
2: 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We shouldn't need any ventilation. There are no readings, just a little bit of smell. We should dissipate soon. 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
1: 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I'm going to hold engine 430, wait, Washington Gas, Fairfax from Burke Street Command. 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

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Engine 427. On channel 4 Bravo, box 42703, EMS level 3, 6310. Bardu Avenue, Elementary School, King Mill Elementary School, Cross Street, Charwood Street. Ambulance 427, Engine 427, on channel 4 Bravo, box 42703, EMS level 3, 6310, Bardu Avenue, Elementary School, King Mill Elementary School, Cross Street, Charwood Street.

Engine 419, Engine 441, Hazmat 401, Tower 441, Medic 419, Battalion 502, on channel for Delta, boxed, 4-1931, inside gas leak, 8145, Macaulay Way, 2125, Cross Street, Grady Court. Engine 419, Engine 441, Hazmat 401, Tower 441, Medic 419, Battalion 502, on channel for Delta, box, 4-1931, inside gas leak, 8145, Macaulay Way, 2125, Cross Street, Grady Court.

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1: 10-4 Battalion 502, you're responding for a gas leak, 8145 Macaulay Way, unit 2125 for a smell of gas at the meter inside. Your engines are engine 419 and engine 441.
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0: 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On channel 4 hotel, box 42956. Crashed, trapped, route 267 eastbound pre-interstate 495, cross street, route 267 eastbound ramp to interstate 495 expressway. Tower 401, rescue engine 433, engine 444, ambulance 444, medic 402, EMS 401, battalion 402, safety 403, paramedic engine 106, ambulance 106. On channel 4 hotel, box 42956. Crash, trapped, route 267 eastbound pre-interstate 495, cross street, route 267 eastbound ramp to interstate 495 expressway.
1: Engine 441 is direct.

0: to you from Vienna.
1: Zero 2, en route to an accident, possible entrapment. Route 267 eastbound prior to I-495. Call advising of a white SUV flipped on its head. One out of the vehicle, one possibly still entrapped. Your first two engines, rescue engine 433.
0: Time 420.
1: Also, be advised, we're getting similar information for 267 eastbound prior 66, about a mile down the road, if you can advise.
0: I see the drones in the air. They might be able to identify good location prior to any fire rescue units arriving.
1: 10-4.

0: in the right side, right berm, eastbound traffic.
1: One scene in the four story, mid rise, normal position alpha, delta, or position of fat alpha. Stay in contact with the representative right now.
2: Pat Pfizer, TJK, four story mid rise, normal conditions, alpha delta, in contact right there.
3: 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I've added to the call. You can go on service. I'm not too far from there.
2: 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I'll go on service. 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

0: Foxtrot 430, Medic 418, on channel 4 Bravo, Box 42901, EMS level 2, 1620, 4 place, the Trillium 409, Cross Street, Clover Street. Truck 430, Medic 418, on channel 4 Bravo, Box 42901, EMS level 2, 1620, 4 place, the Trillium 409, Cross Street, Clover Street. Battalion 405, on channel 4 Delta, Box 41931, inside gas leak, 8145, Macaulay Way, 2125, Cross Street, Brady Court. Battalion 405, on channel 4 Delta, Box 41931, inside gas leak, 8145, Macaulay Way, 2125, Cross Street, Brady Court. Matic 422, Engine 405, on channel 4 Bravo, Box 40528, EMS level 3, 6908 Harper Street, Cross Street, Jasper Lane. Medic 422, Engine 405, on channel 4 Bravo, Box 40528, EMS level 3, 6908 Harper Street, Cross Street, Jasper Lane.
1: We have one patient in the vehicle, passenger side. 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I'll pop the passenger door to get the victim out. I'm going to go ahead and establish a 7 come in.
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3: Engine 429 is on scene.
1: Fairfax from Tower 401. I'm establishing 267 East Command. We have one vehicle, one patient inside, passenger side.
4: You want to jump in?
5: Yeah.
2: Command for Battalion 42, what's your exact location?
6: 45 from Engine 419. Any contact with the apartment in question, or she's denying calling anyone. Reports that have been multiple gas leak consumed recently. 2125 is on the ground level when you come in the front door, under the door on side Delta.
2: Tire 405,
6: 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I received a phone call.
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6: 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Recommend truck 41 check. The top two level.
8: 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We're going to be staging Macaulay and Fury.
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0: 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From the time for to change the address to 267 eastbound prior to 66.
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5: Meters, they had some readings and odor. They ventilated. They had issues here with the stove. The gas meters are in the courtyard. Would be access lobby from side alpha. We're still investigating. No LEL currently.
0: Frank, obviously.

0: 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Thank you.
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1: If we can get the rescue to come to second, the 21-24 with us, and try to narrow down where the smell's coming from.
0: Copy. Hazmat 41, you direct.
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0: Second floor is clear, no odor, no elevator readings.
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1: Make copies. Report back to floor number one. See if it's 419. Has my 41 deep in the assistance. Check the adjacent apartments for me if you can.
0: Copy. Floor one.

0: 434. I'm just looking for your location. 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
1: Coming from Station 34. I'm 66 right now.
0: All right, I copy.

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1: Go ahead.
0: We've controlled gas to the oven in apartment 2124. I'm also having crews check the meter bank on the trolley side of this apartment.
1: Command copies.

0: Fairfax and Command, do you have Washington gas en route? Under request from the building technician.
1: Yes, they had a 15-minute ETA at like 11:26.
0: Copy.

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1: Go ahead.
0: Command from Arizona 401.
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0: We metered three different banks of meters on the Charlie side of this apartment in the walk around. We have negative findings in all of the meter banks.
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Drainsville Road, Herndon Elementary School, Cross Street, Fillmore Street.

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On Channel 4 Bravo, Box 42505, Commercial Fire Alarm, 11400. South Lakes Drive, High School, South Lakes High School, Cross Street, Tanbark Drive.

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Commercial fire alarm. 1-1400. South Lakes Drive. High School. South Lakes High School. 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Tanbark Drive. Truck 425. 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Commercial fire alarm. 11400. South Lakes Drive. High School. South Lakes High School. 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

Rescue 401, Engine 421, Ambulance 440, Engine 417, Medic 417, on Channel 4 Charlie, Box 44051, crash with injury, Interstate 66 westbound pre-Route 28, Cross Street, Interstate 66 expressway ramp to Interstate 66 westbound. Rescue 401, Engine 421, Ambulance 440, Engine 417, Medic 417, on Channel 4 Charlie, Box 44051, crash with injury, Interstate 66 westbound pre-Route 28, Cross Street, Interstate 66 expressway ramp to Interstate 66 westbound.

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0: Engine 421 is on scene, I-66 westbound, just after the 28 exit. We'll be out checking for injuries. I'll get back to you real quick.
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0: 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Be investigating with a crew of two and take a lap.
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1: Normal conditions on floor one. The occupant is reporting everybody's out and that the odor was worse upstairs on floor two. Investigating with the crew two on floor two.
2: Okay, 443 copy. Normal conditions, basement 1-2, and you're investigating with the crew two.
0: Two, EMS level 2, 3610, South 14th Street, 15 Cross Street. South-South Greenbrier Street. Engine 109, Ambulance 410, EMS 403, on Channel 4 Bravo, Box 41092, EMS Level 2, 3610, South 14th Street, 15, Cross Street, South-South Greenbrier Street.
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On channel 4 Bravo, Box 42703, EMS Level 1, 6715. 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

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On channel 4 Bravo, box 41509, EMS level 3, 13938, Leeton Circle.

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Channel 42 Golf, box 41994, through the hazmat overturned tanker, I-95 southbound, prior to Occoquan. Engine 411, engine 419, engine 442, tanker 442, rescue 402, rescue 404, rescue 408. Ambulance 440, hazmat 401, hazmat support 401, battalion 401. Channel 42 Golf, box 41994, for hazmat, overturned tanker, I-95 southbound, prior to Occoquan. 1321.

0: 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Ambulance 440, Hazmat 401, Hazmat Support 401, Battalion 401. Channel 42 Golf, Box 41994, for Hazmat, overturned tanker, I-95 southbound, prior to dock call. 1321. I'm coming in. Engine 419 responding.
1: Engine 419, spin up.
2: Fairfax Mission 436, not a CPR. 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
1: Fairfax Commander 419, due to the location, go ahead and start Major Tankers.
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0: 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One will be responding.
1: Sorry, 401, Frenzy 419, on single location, have a tanker truck on the right side. I've been attempting to get information of binoculars about 300 feet.
2: Frenzy 419, I copy your on-scene report.

0: 41 from it to 49 feet. Not able to gather any information from this distance. I'm going to move up to 100 feet and walk in.
1: Seeing them direct. Moving in closer. As soon as possible, identify the product. Also, let me know if you have any visibility on the driver.
2: Rescue 402 is all scenes.

0: Fairfax Merchant 402. Are the drones up? Are they able to identify the tank?
1: Your drone 401 is up. It looks like you have a 406 on its side. It does have a placard on it that says 1203, and there does appear to be an active leak.
2: Copy, up 5 says 1203, active leak. Do we have word on the driver?
1: I do see people over there. I don't know.

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1: Go ahead, Rescue 402.
0: The information provided by the drone is going to be a flammable liquid, gasoline. Recommend we isolate 7 feet all directions.
2: All right, I'm direct. We're going to attempt to isolate within 1,000 feet of the tanker. We're on I-95. We'll see how possible that is. Also, monitor wind direction and speed. And let's make sure that we stay upwind of the product. By the flag on the back of your rig, it looks like it's blowing from west to east.

0: 941 from Central 419. A E15 product, fully loaded on its side, on the passenger side. It is an active leak going into the drain. The driver is out, no other vehicles associated. We'll be stretching the engine recorder to apply a foam blanket.
1: Alright, Battalion 401 is direct. You have an active leak from a fully loaded gasoline tanker. You'll be putting down a foam blanket. Let's make sure that we isolate the product that's going into the drain. Let's get some booms down.
0: SC42, you direct.

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3: Go ahead, command.
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3: 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Just currently reading normal readings. I request land direction from UFO.
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1: Copy that. We finally made up this vehicle. We're metering on the westward side. We'll get readings from the west side as well. Working on the booms.
0: Directly, you're working on the booms here on the west side. All units, weather report from UFO, wind west to east, sustained at 5 miles an hour with gusts up to 20.

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1: Go ahead, Hazmat.
0: No readings up to the vehicle. Once we hit about roughly 50 feet from the tanker, we're at 10% of the LEL. We'll deem that the hot zone.
1: Alright, I'm direct on the hot zone.
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2: Copy that.

0: Fairfax 95 Command. This is going to be a level 1 highway incident. We're going to have all lanes of 495 southbound shut down for an undetermined amount of time.
1: Fairfax, copy, level 1 incident. All lanes southbound 95 shut down.

0: 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Bellicastle Circle, Cross Street, Castle Helen Drive. 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On Channel 4 Bravo, Box 40595, EMS Level 1, 5134. Bellicastle Circle, Cross Street, Castle Helen Drive.
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0: 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On channel 4 Bravo, box 42609, EMS level 3, 5812, Hemming Avenue, Cross Street, Husky Lane. Matic 426, engine 426. On channel 4 Bravo, box 42609, EMS level 3, 5812, Hemming Avenue, Cross Street, Husky Lane.
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1: Situational update. 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We're unable to access it. 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Tank is going to need to be pumped off. 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
1: 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I'll get you a confirmation on this company's name, see if they have one available.
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3: 119. 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
2: 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Foam blanket's down. 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
1: Situational update. We have all domes clamped, total of 4 clamps on the top of the tanker. We're getting decreased readings around it. Foam blanket is being effective. We removed all units from the hot zone. Rescue 4 is working on offloading. Rescue 8 is working on the grounded field.
2: 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Engine 413, on channel 4 Bravo, box 41301, residential fire alarm, 8302 Wolf Trap Road, Cross Street, George Washington Road.

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Paramedic engine 106, ambulance 106, engine 418, on channel 4 Charlie, box 42851, vehicle fire, interstate 66 westbound pre-route 267, cross street, interstate 66, westbound. Paramedic engine 106, ambulance 106, engine 418, on channel 4 Charlie, box 42851, vehicle fire, interstate 66 westbound pre-route 267, cross street, interstate 66, westbound. Engine 401, Medic 401, on channel 4 Bravo, box 44418, EMS level 2, 1790, West Wintway, Cross Street, Anderson Road. Engine 401, Medic 401, on channel 4 Bravo, box 44418, EMS level 2, 1790, West Wintway, Cross Street, Anderson Road.

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West Broad Street.

0: 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Engine 427, Medic 435. On channel 4 Bravo, Box, 41409, EMS level 2, 9501, Orion Court, Cross Street, Capella Avenue.
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EMS 403, Medic 433, Truck 430. On channel 4 Bravo, Box 43015, EMS level 1, 8280, Willow Oaks Corporate Drive, Willow Oaks 2, Cross Street, Gallows Road.

0: man from Hazmat Group.
1: Yeah.
0: Go ahead. Another situational update. Engine 19 is working on getting foam all the way around the tanker. We have 0% LEO on the dirty side. We're at 10% on the clean side. All right, I'm direct. Engine 419 is putting down a bigger foam blanket around the entire trailer. 0% on the dirty side, 10% on the clean side.
1: So all floating systems in place. We're working on grounding, having slight difficulties getting a good ground. Once we achieve that, we'll be repositioning for the offload.
0: All right, I'm direct, working on the ground.

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1: Go ahead.
0: Yeah, it looks like the fuel tank ruptured. We might need you for water supply. We're down below half a tank down. We're plus down on I-66 prior to exit 67.
1: Okay, I copy. We're out.
0: Copy.
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0: Medic 4033 from EMS 403.
1: And again, you want to set throttle wire so we get here to that deploy line.
0: From EMS 403.
2: E07, investigation. 4600, West Ox Road, Fire Academy, Cross Street, West Ox Road.

0: for you. Go ahead. We're ready to start grounding the match anchor. Copy. Car is sitting almost a full tank of gasoline from his vehicle caught fire. It is running down the side of the road into a storm drain here on I-66 westbound prior to exit 67. Can you notify the nearest hazmat officer and see how they want to respond to address the issue?
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On channel 4 Charlie, box 42851. Vehicle fire. Interstate 66 westbound pre-route 267 Cross Street. Interstate 66 westbound. Rescue 405. On channel 4 Charlie, box 42851. Vehicle fire. Interstate 66 westbound pre-route 267 Cross Street. Interstate 66 westbound.

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0: 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Burke Drive, Cross Street, Leamington Drive.
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On channel 4 Bravo, box 41192, EMS level 2, 5960, Richmond Highway, Planet Sinus, Cross Street, Huntington Avenue. Rescue 406, Medic 411. On channel 4 Bravo, box 41192, EMS level 2, 5960, Richmond Highway, Planet Sinus, Cross Street, Huntington Avenue.

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0: 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On channel 4 tele, box 40867. Crash with injury, Interstate 495 northbound under Gallows Road, Cross Street, Interstate 495 northbound ramp to Route 650. Truck 408, engine 423, medic 408, engine 413, medic 418. On channel 4 tele, box 40867. Crash with injury, Interstate 495 northbound under Gallows Road, Cross Street, Interstate 495 northbound ramp to Route 650. Engine 409, medic 424. On channel 4 Bravo, box 42400, EMS level 1, 8630, Richmond Highway, Cross Street, Richmond Highway. Engine 409, medic 424. On channel 4 Bravo, box 42400, EMS level 1, 8630, Richmond Highway, Cross Street, Richmond Highway. Ambulance 431, engine 431. On channel 4 Bravo, box 43110, EMS level 3, 11590 Red Leaf Court, Cross Street, Old Trail Drive. Ambulance 431, engine 431. On channel 4 Bravo, box 43110, EMS level 3, 11590 Red Leaf Court, Cross Street, Old Trail Drive.
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1: 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Well, units running north and southbound. We'll get some further information and advise if we need more resources.
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1: 10-4, 15 is

Ambulance 408, engine 426. On channel 4 Bravo, box 42609, EMS level 3, 7435. Long Pine Drive, Cross Street, Hemming Avenue. Ambulance 408, engine 426. On channel 4 Bravo, box 42609, EMS level 3, 7435. Long Pine Drive, Cross Street, Hemming Avenue.

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On off for Bravo, box 43808, EMS level 3, 6418. 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On channel 4 Bravo, box 43808, EMS level 3, 6418. Bromfield Trace, Cross Street, Woodmere Place.

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3: And again, what else, Dad? 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
2: 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We're investigating in the Alpha Quadrant. There's a dryer in here. 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

0: 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Just check all the adjacent exposures. Fairfax, we're going to reduce our footprints, engine 30, truck 30, rescue 405. 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

0: 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Ambulance 508 from Fairfax. Engine 438 from Fairfax.
1: Fairfax, engine 430, you have traffic?
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On channel 4 Bravo, Box 44101, EMS Level 2, 8621, Woodrun Lane, Cross Street, Nuthatch Drive. Ambulance 428, Engine 410. On channel 4 Bravo, Box 41092, EMS Level 3, 3440, South Jefferson Street, Goodman House Bailey's Crossroads. Ambulance 428, Engine 410. On channel 4 Bravo, Box 41092, EMS Level 3, 3440, South Jefferson Street, Goodman House Bailey's Crossroads.

0: 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On channel 4 Bravo, box 41900, EMS level 2, 7516, Woodside Lane, 22, Cross Street, Woodside Lane. Engine 420, ambulance 420. On channel 4 Bravo, box 41900, EMS level 2, 7516, Woodside Lane, 22, Cross Street, Woodside Lane.
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1: 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On channel 4 Bravo, box 44461. EMS level 3, Interstate 495 northbound Pre-Dulles Access Road, cross street. Route 123 southbound ramp to Interstate 495 northbound. Ambulance 413, engine 444, engine 429. On channel 4 Bravo, box 44461. EMS level 3, Interstate 495 northbound Pre-Dulles Access Road, cross street. Route 123 southbound ramp to Interstate 495 northbound.

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1: Engine 429, from engine 444. We're going to be northbound on 495. We haven't spotted anything yet.

0: 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Can you repeat?
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2: 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We're going to be on scene. It's going to be 5495 northbound in the express lanes. Can you start another transport unit that may be closer? Be out with one. 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
1: 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For the notes, do we get placed in service?
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0: is responding for a report of a truck on fire, Springfield Road, Route 29. Caller advising a trailer, open trailer with hay in the back on fire, possibly spreading. 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

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Engine 427, Ambulance 427, on Channel 4 Bravo, Box 41402, crash with injury, cross street, Reed Chapel Road at Burke Center Parkway.

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On channel 4 Bravo, boxed, 42207. EMS level 3, 7418. Spring Village Drive, Canterbury Square, 222. Matic 422, engine 422. On channel 4 Bravo, box, 42207, EMS level 3, 7418. Spring Village Drive, Canterbury Square, 222.

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On channel 4 Bravo, box 41414, EMS level 3, 10103. Deccant Drive, Cross Street, Lake Haven Court. Ambulance 416, engine 432. On channel 4 Bravo, box 41414, EMS level 3, 10103. Deccant Drive, Cross Street, Lake Haven Court.

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Rescue 408, Engine 426, Medic 426, Engine 437, Ambulance 437. On Channel 4 Charlie, Box 42654, crash with injury, Interstate 95 southbound under Franconia Road, Cross Street, Interstate 95 southbound ramp to Interstate 95 southbound. Rescue 408, Engine 426, Medic 426, Engine 437, Ambulance 437. On Channel 4 Charlie, Box 42654, crash with injury, Interstate 95 southbound under Franconia Road, Cross Street, Interstate 95 southbound ramp to Interstate 95 southbound. Engine 410, on Channel 4 Bravo, Box 41012, wires down, Cross Street, Arcadia Road at West Lane. Engine 410, on Channel 4 Bravo, Box 41012, wires down, Cross Street, Arcadia Road at Guest Lane. Truck 408, on Channel 4 Bravo, Box 42318, lift set, 3907 King Arthur Road, Cross Street, Bertini Drive. Truck 408, on Channel 4 Bravo, Box 42318, lift set, 3907, King Arthur Road, Cross Street, Bertini Drive.

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0: 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We got a two-vehicle accident. 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We'll be out checking with Rescue 408.
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0: Do we have anybody trapped?
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0: Alright, are we going to be able to access on the opposite way of 50?
1: Yeah, come down the opposite direction. We got it blocked. We got it blocked from Fair Ridge.

Engine 405, ALS 404, Ambulance 437, Paramedic Engine 842. On Channel 4 Bravo, Box 40564, EMS Level 1, Interstate 95 northbound under Metro, Cross Street, Interstate 95 local northbound. Engine 405, ALS 404, Ambulance 437, Paramedic Engine 842. On Channel 4 Bravo, Box 40564, EMS Level 1, Interstate 95 northbound under Metro, Cross Street, Interstate 95 local northbound.

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2: 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Ambulance 423, on channel 4, Bravo, box 42318, EMS level 3, 3907, King Arthur Road, Cross Street, Ortega Drive.

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0: 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We're going to hold this with the Unicon scene, but we can go back to 4 Bravo. Agent 421 will have command.
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0: 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We're on the same call as you.
1: Are we still on this call?
0: Yeah, if you want to say just whatever your nearest exit is, we're almost on, or almost where the scene is supposed to be dispatched. We'll see if there's still a vehicle there. Just say for now. I'll let you know if we need you.
1: Pick up.
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On channel 4 Bravo, box 40923, EMS level 3, 7700 A Richmond Highway, the Seneca Air Salon, Cross Street, Fordson Road.

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On Channel 4 Bravo, Box, 42607, EMS Level 1, 5617, Industrial Drive, Distribution Center Interstate 395, Amazon, Cross Street, Industrial Drive Northbound Ramp to Edsel.

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On channel 4 Bravo, box 43981, EMS level 3, 11404. Fairfax Drive, Cross Street, Clear Spring Road. Ambulance 412, engine 439. On channel 4 Bravo, box 43981, EMS level 3, 11404. Fairfax Drive, Cross Street, Clear Spring Road.

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1: 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I'll be out taking a lap. Homeowner's outside.
2: Engine 431, I'm direct on here, on scene report. 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
2: We have
1: split level. 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Two in the back. We're going down to the basement side, Charlie. Engine 436 is going side out for first floor. Heavy smoke coming from all around. Basement is where the battery is located. We'll be going in a second.
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3: 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Town 402, Engine 413, I'm on the scene. 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
3: 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Make my way inside right now. I'll give you a report. 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
0: Charlie Delta Quadrant, Silverangle Basement 1, Basement 2. First basement, it'll be Basement 1, one below it'll be Basement 2.

0: Go ahead.
1: I'm operating in the basement. 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
0: All right, copy. You want a fan to the Bravo sign entrance?
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0: 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We have a couple of propane cylinders in the back, on the starboard side in the back.
1: Alright, I'm direct. Propane on the starboard side, Carolina 436 is already controlled.

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2: 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We have fire coming through the deck on the Charlie side. We'll print it out now. It appears to be coming from the basement.
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0: Mayor 431. We have fire coming through the deck on the stern side. We're putting it out now. It appears to be coming from the basement.
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1: 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Hopefully that'll clear up your visibility.
3: Command from 6401. Beacon is set up, oxygen 436 on the alpha side.
1: Copy that, decon at engine 436.
0: Command from Battalion 7, I'm in the basement division with engine 436. What is engine 431's location?
1: Engine 431, you still in the kitchen on floor number 1?
0: Dagger, we're right outside the kitchen on floor number 1 on the deck beside Charlie by the structure because of the fire that was coming out, going over all on the back. We got heavy smoke coming out on the second floor as well.
1: Alright, Director, checking for extension, floor number 1, on the back deck. Truck 425, inside crew, go around to the back deck, assist engine 431, open it up.
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0: Rehearsed 401. Back area, no heat signature, supposed to be clear. We're moving down back to floor number 1. Clear for the assignment.
1: All right, copy that. Attic's clear, no heat signatures. You're heading back down to floor number 1.
0: Command's been reported.
1: Last unit, go ahead.
0: Engine 436.
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1: 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I'm sending in Hazmat 401 with a crew of 6.
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0: Basement Division from Command. Can you confirm that a primary search has been done on the basement level and that it's all clear?
1: Can I confirm that 100%, Chief? It's pretty crowded in here.
0: Alright, I copy that. Like I said, I'm sending you six people from Hazmat 1. If you need to split them up and have a couple of them do primary on the basement level.
1: Thank you for that.

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1: 413.
0: In the basement, we located somewhat like a knee wall with an access of a very small door. 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Smells like insulation burning, which is still trying to locate the source.
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2: Italian 408, on channel 41 Delta, Box 42202, inside gas leak, 6801 Meteor Place, 102, Cross Street, Zeppelin. Engine 422, engine 405, rescue 408, truck 422, medic 422, battalion 408, on channel 41 Delta, Box 42202, inside gas leak, 6801, Meteor Place, 102, Cross Street, Zephyr Lane.

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1: Negative. Homeowner reports that it's in the sub-basement in the Alpha Quadrant. That's where the bike was located that he believed was on fire. Rescue 401 from command.
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0: my information for down here. That's 413. We think possibly that the vent pipe from the back side of the dryer goes into that confined crawl space. I'm going to have to send two guys to get a look. We can't see it from our vantage point to make sure there's nothing burning like insulation or anything else. But we do have smoke in that crawl space.
1: All right, command's direct. Do you need the line charge?
0: 20, no. The smoke conditions have not changed. It's still got a very lazy smoke, but just more concentrated now in the confined space, crawl space.
1: We're going to be reconning with the crew at 2.
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1: Go ahead.
0: It looks like we located the fire. It's in that crawl space, confined area. We're going to get a line through there, try to get a knock on this thing. Right now, it's just currently smoldering.
1: Okay, what is smoldering?
0: It appears to be lint on the back side. It looks like the piping that came back from the dryer itself, they piped into this crawl space, and it's all built up and smoldering.
1: Copy.
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2: Go ahead.
0: So we're going to get this line in place, but eventually I'm going to need you to charge that line, so just stand by for a second. All right, I'm direct on that. Secondary 1 and 2 clear, you're going to the attic.
3: Are you direct on my...
4: I am. We're figuring it out. Hold on.
1: All right, do you need any debris buckets from the tower?
0: Yeah, if we can get a couple of those in the basement, that would probably work, too.
1: Copy. Tower 1's driver's getting them out.
0: Basement from command. You ready for positive pressure ventilation?
5: You're on the Charlie Delta corner of the Delta 1 exposure. Not sure if there's another one, but can you guys just shut that for them?
2: We're direct. Charlie
5: Delta
2: 1.
5: Command
1: from Engine
5: 422.
2: Go ahead, sir. Okay, we're in a fault at 102. It's going to be located in the Bravo Quadrant, floor number 1. Got an issue that's been going on for a few days. Washington Gas has been out there for possible gas leak in this apartment. The resident from the fault 3 called this in. We're taking apartment 102 now. We do have an odor, no readings.
5: Okay, I'm direct. 102 Bravo Quadrant 41, possibly an ongoing issue. You're out checking. And I have engine 405 check the apartment above as well.
6: I see. For the first floor, this is clear.
0: Hi, Rescue 401. I understood your transmission. The attic space above floor number 1 is clear.
6: That's correct.

0: 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Go ahead and charge that crossway.
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0: All units on the box, if you went in the IDLH, decon line is set up at engine 436. 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
1: 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EH rearing on scene, Truman 4 Bravo, 4 Hotel is gonna be clear, 1854.
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6: We're on scene, side alpha. Five-story, Texas Donut-style apartment. Commercial occupancy is floor one. Apartments above. We'll be out checking. I'll advise momentarily.
3: Okay, I'm direct. Five-story, commercial on the first floor. And you're out checking. The building been evacuated at all?
6: Negative. No evacuation, no alarms present.
3: Under.
0: All right, I copy that. Is it going to be in basement one or basement two?
7: Basement two.
0: Copy that.
7: 3 hours some of the batteries coming out the alpha side, alpha quadrant right now. Also, command from Mason, be advised, we did locate a gun that appears to be an AR with additional ammo around it.
0: Alright, I'm direct. Front 10-4.
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1: 29, situation report. Battery pack exploded, 42 Delta Quadrant. Fire's out, no extension, plenum's clear. We're just working on ventilation at this time.
0: Command from Fairfax, you are 40 minutes into your incident.
2: Command is direct on the 40 minute timer, two story single family dwelling, fire in the basement. Fire's out. Ventilation is in progress. Be holding all units on the scene for approximately another 10 minutes.
5: Okay, come direct. We got 0 readings. We're on floor number 6. We're making contact with the occupant. I should be there in about a minute.
2: On yard. 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
0: K6 eastbound through ramp. Truck 440, medic 415. On channel 4 Bravo, box 415, 16, EMS level 1, 13405, elevation lane. Truck 440, medic 415. On channel 4 Bravo, box 415, 16, EMS level 1, 13405, elevation lane. Engine 420, medic 424. On channel 4 Bravo, box 41902, EMS level 1, 7422, Hohick Road, Cross Street, Run Lane. Engine 420, medic 424. On channel 4 Bravo, box 41902, EMS level 1, 7422, Hohick Road, Cross Street, Lard Lane.
2: Confirm suicide attempt. Patient's going to be transported by Medic 439 to Fairfax Hospital.
4: Yeah, I'll get that information passed on to him.

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0: 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She reported that the stove might have been accidentally turned on by one of her pets. 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
3: 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Have a black pickup and a blue sedan. We're going to be out checking.
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0: And report 17 as report 40. Over into 417. We're going to hold up at Fairfax County Parkway 66. Let us know if you just come in.
1: All right, redirect. Check on occupants now. You can actually go in service, Fairfax, if you just keep ourselves and the first transport unit off and go in service, and you can have the channel back.
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0: Time 4-4 from command. To make you in charge of the vent group.
1: Copy, vent group. Just be like, this lobby extends the entire length, all 10 floors to the ceiling. It's going to be a little challenge.

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1: Green, go ahead.
0: Can you check on the status for Shrew 431? And if not, I need two additional trucks and the fan truck from Prince William.
1: Direct. Thank you, Andrew.

0: vent group from command. We've requested two additional trucks from the vent unit from either Loudoun or Prince William. They're checking on availability of the Shrew, but we got your additional resources coming until you can make a determination what you're going to need to adequately ventilate.
1: Copy. I haven't gotten a look at the third floor, fourth floor. But currently, we were able to isolate majority of the smoke into that Delta quadrant, and we've got a good ventilation system going right now.
0: Truck 429, the timer 44 is now in charge of vent group. You need to go through him with all your traffic.
2: We do have all the fans activated in the system. It is lightening up in here. It's just a wide open space. It'll take a while. I think we can utilize the trucks we have on scene in the system of the building to adequately ventilate. It'll just take a little while.
3: Command, go ahead.
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0: The unsecured firearms that you need taken care of, is the homeowner on scene to take custody of those?
1: We have a family member on scene, but we would like police to secure the firearms before the transfer.
0: 10-4. 9-4.

0: 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Also, engine 430 who made their way to the 10th floor working down, and engine 106, starter number 34, is working the way up. Currently, they were on the number 5 floor. So far, all clear.
1: Copy that.

0: lobby from command, did you confirm if any utilities were controlled or not?
1: All right, copy. I'll let you know.
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3: 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I have truck 106 with me. I do not need truck 429. 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Situations improved dramatically in here, including the room on floor 2.
2: All right, you can come out the command post for a minute.
3: Copy that.

0: 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Engine 414, Engine 432, Rescue 405, Tower 403, Medic 414, Battalion 443, on channel for Delta, Box 414 10, inside gas leak, 10141, Zion Drive, Cross Street, Birch Hayes Court.
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2: 1960.
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0: 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Nothing so far in the recon zone. Looks like we've got a split level.
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0: Engine 414's on scene. Recon zone is clear. We've got a 2-story split level. Gonna live bullet basement 1-2. No readings external. We're heading to the front door to investigate.
2: Tonight, 443, copy. Basement 1-2, recon zone's clear. You're heading to the front door to investigate.
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1: 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And that's 22.
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5: 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Can you let them know that the individual is going to be in the parking lot of the Stay Apartments, 8849 Richmond Highway?
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0: We'll be entering Side Alpha.
2: Okay, 442, copy. Nothing to add on the left. Base 1-2. Tower 403. You can go ahead and make contact with the occupant.
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2: Copy. 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

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On Channel 4 Bravo, Box 43452. Public service, Interstate 66 eastbound aft, Route 123, Cross Street. Route 123 northbound ramp to Interstate 66 eastbound. Rescue Engine 433. On Channel 4 Bravo, Box 43452. Public service, Interstate 66 eastbound aft, Route 123, Cross Street. Route 123 northbound ramp to Interstate 66 eastbound.

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On channel 4 Bravo, box 42804, EMS level 1, 6360. Seven Corner Center, Giant, Cross Street, Thorn Road. Engine 428, Medic 410. On channel 4 Bravo, box 42804, EMS level 1, 6360. Seven Corner Center, Giant, Cross Street, Thorn Road.

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0: On Channel 4 Bravo, Box 43018, EMS Level 1, 2768, Heisen Lane, Cross Street, Snead Lane, EMS 403. 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